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feeling what? You got me feeling, feeling something about the way. Say what? 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I'm feeling, feeling. 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Let it go, Quiet. 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

I'm telling y'all, there's so much controversy about this song. This song is beating the clubs down. So DJs that don't know it all, whoever you are, I don't, whatever you doing in your life, this song right here, a lot of controversy. It's Stacey Kidd from Chicago.

out to Terry Hunter, Chicago. I see you. Hey, it's Quad Baby. Actually, that's who gave me Wonderful. 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

0: Love y'all. 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

Hey, let's do it. No good. She said I gotta leave you alone. 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Y'all truly DJ Top Boogie. 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

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Oh, man. She ain't you. Chris Breezy.

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2: Y'all, I'm getting ready to put y'all up on something, man. Yo, when you see something ill, you know what I mean? 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Have me a big six at the curb, that's boom.
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2: 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It's

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It's the Friday Night Flow, 107.5 WBLS, number one for R&B, the heavy hitter Bent Rock. We flowing for the weekend, Tri-State. Coming up, got your requests for some MJB. I got Monifa. Oh, I've got some Neo too coming up. But right now, Rick Ross

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I'm here at DJ Bedrock on the IG, Bedrock on Facebook. Tri-State, what is going on as we celebrate the weekend? We keep that flow going right here on BLS.

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I am here at DJ Bentrock on the IG, Bentrock on Facebook. I've got some pop coming up, Kwame, by request. Oh, man, even some Usher. Right now, we do it with Alicia Myers right here on BLS.

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0: You the violin. 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
0: Because when things start going rough for you, you punk out. You give up. You never, never accepted a challenge. 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
1: Coming to you live all the way from the South Shore.
0: Yes. It's WBLS, baby. Play a couple joints for you. We here to midnight. Big shout to Kia. It's her new single, Move. Hey.

Queens. Big shout to the Afros. R.I.P. Jam Master J. Super classic. Yes.

Yes. We gonna be easy tonight. Little R&B flavor. It's the homie Key Sweat. Big shout to Vincent Davis.

Wow. Heavy D. R.I.P. to Heavy D. R.I.P. to Andre Harrell. It's Uptown Records. Big shout to Jimmy Love. Yes. George Harrell. George Nervous Harrell. Yes. Come on. It's WBLS on a Friday.

0: Yeah, this that real hip hop. None of that mumbling stuff. Yes.
1: When they sweat the technique.
0: Ain't nothing like this real hip hop. It's WBLS on a Friday. My name is DJ Chuck Chill Out. 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
7: 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You know how it goes down. 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

0: 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We got more good music on the other side. And you know, we got that thing called love on the other side. You know what's up? 107.5 WBLS. 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

0: 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Louis Vega's inside the mix right now. 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Louis got more music on the other side. You know how it goes down. The Hot Boys, 107.5 WBLS. This is what we do.
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Kevin Hedges, the professional. Now you know that I love you. May each of you live to be 100, but be 100 providers a day. 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I want to thank all of you for hanging out. Have a fantastic weekend. Peace.

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have your baby tonight. How you doing? You good? It's 107.5 WVLS, number one for R&B. It's the nighttime ride. I'm your nighttime rider, Clay Berry, riding with you up until 5 o'clock, giving you all the best R&B around town. 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

0: Late very nighttime ride, riding with you up until 5 o'clock this morning, giving you some beautiful weather, man. I love this weather. Mostly sunny, less humid today with a high of 81 degrees. Mostly sunny for Sunday with a high 83 degrees. And Monday, back to work, more humid with a mix of clouds and sun. Maybe a thunderstorm in the afternoon with a high of 81 degrees. Right now, it's about 70 degrees outdoors. Coming back, I got a classic from Alexander O'Neill and Sherelle. I got Rihanna, Chris Brown, and let's do some Lauryn Hill. That's next for you here at WBLS.
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0: 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It's Clay Berry, nighttime rider, riding with you. And this is the home of Jeff Fox. He rocks the box this afternoon at 3 p.m. Make sure you're around to check him out. Also, we are going to say hello to Bobby Neal, who checked in with me from Fort Greene in Brooklyn. Said he loves the nighttime ride. Wait till you see what's coming up soon. Sharon Carter from Hollis, Queens checked in. She wants Keisha Cole. Renee Grady from Jersey City wants Mary J. Blige. Eddie Radden from Co-op City in the Bronx wants Belle Biv DeVoe. Jamie Harrell from Yonkers would like to hear some Silk Sonic. Francis Cook from Harlem wants to hear Brandy. And let's do one more. Tommy Hill from Newark, New Jersey wants to hear Cameron. And that's covered up for you. Mostly sunny. And nice, less humidity today with a high of 81 degrees, mostly sunny for Sunday. High again around 81, 82 degrees, and more humid on Monday. Back to work, of course, with a mix of clouds and sun and a thunderstorm in the afternoon with a high of 81 degrees. And it's 68 degrees right now, answering all your requests coming up, and that's next here at WBLS.
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I'm going to tell you where she's going to be at today. You can see her live out in the streets. She's out.

107.5 WBLS. I'm Clay Berry. It's your nighttime rider, the home of LaMonda. LaMonda at 8 o'clock this morning. Make sure you're around. Great music, great talk just for you. And she will be at the Curl Fest 2026. That's happening today at 12 noon between 12 and 7 p.m. 100% black women owned, 100% community fueled. And you get a chance to see LaMonda there and a couple other the WBLS personalities happening today at Randall's Field. That's Randall's Island. That's right by the going to, let me see, what bridge is that? Between Harlem and Queens. Randall's Island is right there. It's going to be great, great fun. A lot of food, a lot of vendors, a lot of activities happening today, and it's going to be great weather for that. Mostly sunny today with a high of 81 degrees, 68 degrees right now. Get a chance, go out there, enjoy yourself. Not too far. I got to find out what bridge is that. The Willis Avenue Bridge, I think, is around that area. Off of the Robert F. K. Bridge, right in that area. So Randall's Island, great fun. Curl Fest 2026 happening today at 12 noon. Make sure you are there for the affair. Belle Biv DeVoe, Silk Sonic, Cameron coming up, answering your requests here at WBLS.

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0: in New York City and surrounding areas, New Jersey, Connecticut, tri-state area. We got a beautiful day in store. A sunny day for Saturday, Sunday. High both days around 81 degrees, 67 degrees right now. A little humid on Monday with a mix of clouds and sun and a thunderstorm possible on back to work Monday. As again, it's 68 degrees. If you're celebrating a birthday today, happy birthday to you. You celebrated along with Jafar Jackson. That's the nephew of Michael Jackson, who played him in the movie Michael. His birthday is today. And Verdeen White of Earth, Wind & Fire, his birthday is today. Happy birthday to everybody out there. Got a beautiful day out there. And if you get a chance, go to Curl Fest 2026. Happening at 12 noon today at Randall's Island, right here in New York City. All right. Coming back, we have, let's play some Earth, Wind & Fire. All right. Along with Neo, CC Peniston, 112, and Thames. That's for you next here at WBOS.
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0: 107.5 WBLS, home of the mic wrecker for the Mecca, Bugsy, here at 11 o'clock. Make sure you're around to check him out. Miss ID will do a little mixing at 12 noon. He's here till 3 p.m. this afternoon. He's here, the mic wrecker for the Mecca. It's a mostly sunny, beautiful day, a good day to go to Curl Fest at Randall's Island between 12 noon and 7 p.m. Get a chance to see LaMonda and a couple other WBLS personalities will show up there. Might even see Jeff Fox out there. Yes, he rocks the box at 3 o'clock. We got at least, 30 minutes of commercial-free music coming up next. I got a request for LL Cool J. I got a request for Prince, Snoop Dogg, SZA, Mark Morrison, and Lil' Kim. That's next.
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0: our Sunday praise mix and pick of the week. 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

0: 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Eric Billinger, new music from him on WBLS. Oh, you always hear the good R&B here at WBLS. Coming up, we have Cafe Mocha with Angelique Galani Love and Yo-Yo on this beautiful weekend. One of the 10 best weekends in the summer. Yes, and summer's just flying by like crazy. Mostly sunny today with a high of 81 degrees. A mostly sunny Sunday with a high of 83 degrees. And we got the humidity coming back in our lives on Monday. Back to work with a mix of sun and clouds. And maybe a thunderstorm in the afternoon with a high, again, 81 degrees. And if you're celebrating a birthday today, happy birthday to you, along with Verdine White of Earth, Wind & Fire, and Petar Jackson, actor and nephew of Michael Jackson, who played him, who played Michael in the movie Michael. And let's see, we have 67 degrees, as I said, Cafe Mocha with Angelique, Lonnie Love, and Yo-Yo coming up at 6 o'clock. And LaMonda, great music, great talk for you. She's here at 8 a.m. and she is going to the Curl Fest 2026 at Randall's Island in New York City. That's from 12 p.m. to 7 p.m. Get a chance to go out there and check her out. The National Action Network with Reverend Allen Sharpton at 10 o'clock. Bugsy, the mic record for the Mecca from 11 to 3. Miss ID will mix things up at 12 noon. Jeff Fox rocks the box at 3 o'clock. And we mix things up again with Red Alert at 6 p.m. DJ S1 at 8 p.m. And, of course, my man Chuck Chill Out. He's here at 10 o'clock tonight. Enjoy your weekend here at WBLS.
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2: 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One of my favorite guests is on the line. We've got Chris Killam, also known as the Medicine Hunter, standing by now. CNN calls Chris the Indiana Jones of natural medicine because he's constantly scouring the globe searching for natural remedies. You may have seen Chris on the Dr. Oz show or maybe on PBS or CBS and also on Fox News where he does a health segment. He's been featured in the New York Times and also on ABC's 2020. Anyway, Chris is joining us today to discuss not one, but three of the hottest nutritional ingredients out there on the market today. Even better, he's teamed up with Purity today to give away a complimentary bottle to everyone out there in the listening audience. So do not, I repeat, do not change that dial. But first, a quick introduction. Chris Killam is an author and an educator. He's written 14 books. He's conducted research in over 30 countries. Again, he's been on with Oprah and Friends and Dr. Oz. Chris, welcome back to the show.
3: Thank you so much. It's always a pleasure to have a great conversation with you.
2: Now, most of us are super busy these days. We want to stay healthy, but quite frankly, it can be daunting. You know, with all the different supplements out there. Now, Chris, you've traveled all over the world learning about different natural remedies. So you really know which ingredients to look for. So tell me this, besides a good multivitamin and some fish oil, maybe a few other things, go into the three super hot nutrients you've been so jazzed about lately.
3: Well, I'm happy to do that. The three super nutrients, as we like to say, are a green tea extract, a turmeric extract called curcumin, and an extract from red wine called resveratrol. And apropos of what you said about my traveling around the world, I've extensively investigated these in their host countries. So I've been in the green tea plantations of China and India and worked with top researchers of this ingredient in those countries. With turmeric, I've been deeply involved with turmeric researchers in India and seen all of that. And with resveratrol, I've worked with scientists in Europe and also in California and Chile and South Africa, all of which are major red wine producing areas. So I've had the opportunity to investigate these things in the field, meet with the top scientists, and my conclusion is that green tea, curcumin from turmeric root, and resveratrol from red wine are remarkable health-enhancing agents that everybody can benefit from in a very, very substantial way.
2: Now, Chris, let's talk about these big three. And it's interesting that they're all found in our diet and all are considered superfoods. The green tea, the curcumin, the resveratrol. Why did you want to combine the three? There's always a method to your madness, if I can say it that way, because you combine these things together. You call it a real game changer.
3: Well, you know, when I look at these, there actually isn't a reason to put them all in separate products. They do go very well together. As you said, they're all food derived. So it's kind of like you can make a salad if you choose out of many vegetables. You don't just have to have a bowl of lettuce or a bowl of cucumbers. And while that's a little bit simplistic, the fact is that all of these are very, very rich in groups of protective compounds that are both antioxidant, so they actually protect our organ systems, so they maintain a healthy inflammatory status in the body. And this is really a big breakthrough. I also like the idea that people can get a concentrated supplement of green tea extract, curcumin extract, and resveratrol in one product with truly meaningful amounts of each one and not have to go out and basically buy a shopping cart full of stuff.
2: Now, let's dive into the headlines and the research, especially on this green tea, because it's absolutely amazing. I know in Asia they've been using it for thousands of years for healthy aging, but what are you seeing recently in the press? I know you told me the Nutrition Research Journal in its July 2012 issue revealed that green tea significantly increased plasma antioxidant activity and whole blood glutathione. Can you recap some of these headlines and tell me why you're such a green tea advocate?
3: Okay. What you just said about increasing plasma antioxidant activity is really critical. There are many antioxidants that people consume that don't actually wind up in the body, or they don't wind up in the body in any significant amounts. the green tea antioxidants, which we know are among the most highly beneficial antioxidants in the entire world, are very well absorbed. They improve plasma antioxidant activity. That is the blood concentration of antioxidants. So what happens is you get this great concentration of antioxidant substances, which are protective compounds floating around in the body and protecting the cells of your body, your organs, every part of your body from premature destruction due to exposure to environmental pollutants and things in the diet. With regard to the whole blood glutathione, when we take in the right antioxidants, and not all antioxidant compounds are the right antioxidants, our bodies produce more of its own super protective compound called glutathione. So you take in the green tea extract, you build the antioxidant activity in your blood, and you also cause your body to produce this enormously beneficial, very well studied, very powerful protective substance called glutathione. So it is remarkable. This isn't something that most high antioxidant foods or supplement ingredients do, but it does happen with a concentrated, properly made green tea extract.
2: All right, let's switch gears and talk about this curcumin, which is number two on your list. And by the way, these three ingredients are all found in the new green tea combo formula. We're going to be offering a free bottle in a few minutes, but talk to me about the curcumin, which is spelled C-U-R-C-U-M-I-N. Now, most people haven't heard of it, but scientists and researchers know it's one of the most powerful superfoods on the planet. It can positively influence our DNA, maintain joint comfort, healthy inflammation, and more. Can you share some of the incredible headlines on curcumin and tell us why you use this? And we talked about this off air a few minutes ago, this patented curcumin with greater absorption.
3: Okay. Well, first of all, I think while people might not know the term curcumin, they may well know turmeric root, which is a yellow spice, and it shows up in curries, and it's part of the 5,000-year-old Indian Ayurvedic system of medicine. I've been studying turmeric and its derivative curcumin since the 1970s, and I'll say this right off the bat, that there are almost no plant materials in the world as extensively studied as this. A couple of thousand studies can be found in the scientific and medical literature. We know that curcumin is powerfully antioxidant. We know that it has a remarkable capacity to protect the liver, and the liver is our primary detoxifying organ. It greatly enhances joint health. So if people are experiencing joint discomfort due to overuse, this really helps to relieve that. And it's also what we call cardioprotective. It helps to protect the heart. It helps to maintain normal, healthy cholesterol. And one last thing that is really kind of astounding is that curcumin actually causes your body to produce what are called neuroprotective factors in the brain. So it causes your body to produce these agents in the brain that protect the actual tissue of the nerves and the brain itself. There's almost nothing else that we know of that does this. Specifically, the curcumin that you mentioned offers about 7 times the absorption of other curcumin. So when you take 250 milligrams of this stuff, you get about 7 times the activity that you would if you took, say, a comparable amount of another curcumin extract. So this, in my opinion, is one of the most life-enhancing, protective, totally beneficial substances on Earth. And it has just decades of scientific and medical studies to back it up.
2: Now, Chris, I know that we talked already about the green tea in the curcumin in your new green tea formula, which Purity is giving away for free today. But first, tell me about the third nutrient on the list, the resveratrol, which is super hot right now. Share with us some of the headlines and the science behind resveratrol. I know the French love it, but why is it on your short list?
3: Well, resveratrol is one of those remarkable compounds that I just sort of shake my head at how many different things it does. It is found in grapes, in wine grapes. It also shows up in cranberries. What we know about resveratrol is that, like green tea and also like curcumin extract, it's profoundly antioxidant. But more than that, it shows significant properties. When you look at some of the things in the body that happen during aging as a result of fat accumulation in tissue and insulin sensitivity, resveratrol helps to protect against those things. It's a powerful immune regulator. And you know, our immune system is responsible for keeping us healthy. It is remarkably beneficial for the heart. And this is why it's considered one of the keys to the so-called French paradox. You know, the French drink a lot of red wine, they eat a lot of cheese, they smoke cigarettes, and they stay slim and they have good cardiovascular health, which just seems completely unfair. But resveratrol appears to be key in that. And additionally, there is a brain benefit like there is with the curcumin with blood flow to the brain. So when you take resveratrol, you get brain blood flow. This means you get more oxygen to the tissues of the brain. So this is on my short list for all those reasons and for about a dozen more that would just plain take too long to explain.
2: All right, again, we're talking with Chris Killam, also known as the Indiana Jones of natural medicine, sometimes called the medicine hunter as well. Chris, let's laser in on how this wonderful formula that you created in conjunction with Purity Products. I know that Purity's been in business now for, what is it, over 20 years. They've got a top rating from the Better Business Bureau, and people can get a complimentary bottle of this green tea CR today. We'll give that number out in a few minutes. But first, Chris, before we tell our listeners how they can get their very own complimentary bottle of green tea CR, tell me this. If you wanted to buy this green tea plus the patented curcumin plus the resveratrol, I mean, you'd spend close to probably at least $75 for all three bottles in the store. And yet today, Purity Products is giving away a free bottle. How are they able to do this?
3: Well, you can consider it kind of a smart bet. And what I mean by that, first of all, Purity's big, but they're also very strategic. They know that if a person who's listening will pick up the phone, call in and get their free bottle, and it really is free, as in free, as yep. in it doesn't cost you money, if that person will try the product, take it as recommended, they're going to feel it. And when they feel it, they're going to say, gee, I want this as part of my regular daily regimen. So Purity is really betting beyond the free bottle. They're betting that people will have a positive experience, that they'll say, gosh, I like this. I love the way I feel on green tea CR, and they'll order more. So from Purity's standpoint, I have to say, it isn't much of a risk at all.
2: 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Explain this idea of a healthy shortcut and explain some of the top benefits as well.
3: Well, I mean, you could, for example, drink 3 cups of good concentrated green tea each day, eat at least one really rich curry made with a lot of turmeric root, and drink a couple of glasses of red wine. You could do that every day. Most people will not do that every day, but they still might want the benefits of three of the biggest superstar protective health-enhancing nutrients on the entire planet. So when I call this a daily shortcut, I'm simply saying that you can get in a capsule, in a good capsule, what you'd otherwise have to get by drinking a few cups of tea, eating at least one large, you know, turmeric-laden curry every day, and drinking a couple of glasses of concentrated red wine.
2: Again, we're talking with Chris Killam, the medicine hunter. Now, in this new green tea CR formula from Purity, it's really about the research. Share with us some of your favorite studies and the headlines on the curcumin that we didn't get to yet. I know this is one of your favorite ingredients for joint comfort and even for brain health.
3: Well, I especially like the liver protective, heart protective, and joint modifying properties of this stuff. The liver is our greatest detoxifying organ, and we know that we're constantly bombarded by toxins in the environment. In fact, blood studies show that newborn babies contain 200 industrial pollutants in their blood at the time of birth. So we need a functioning, super healthy, very strong liver. We might not think about our livers that much, but we need that. Mm-hmm. And we know that curcumin protects the liver. It keeps it strong. From a cardiac standpoint, it's highly beneficial for the heart. It's very good for maintaining healthy cholesterol and healthy platelet levels. And from a joint standpoint, we have innumerable studies showing overall improvement in joint health and relief and stable inflammatory activity, better joint mobility as a result of taking curcumin. I like the brain protective studies as well. You know, curcumin delivers all this. So I regard it as one of the single most important things that you can put in your body. And I'm very well aware that most people are not going to eat enough raw turmeric root to get the benefits that they should and that they can get from a concentrated curcumin extract.
2: 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Call now. All right, back to the show. Chris, I don't want to get too technical here, but these antioxidants in green tea are classified as polyphenols, and they really are super powerful and well-respected by scientists. But in this green tea CR formula, there's more. It's got the green tea, it's got the curcumin, the resveratrol that we talked about, plus grape seed extract, bioflavonoids, vitamin C. Can you talk to me about this array of really super antioxidants and polyphenols that you've put in the formula?
3: Well, yeah, I won't say that we kind of went overkill, but I will say that we really, really developed an efficient, comprehensive program here. Grape seed extract contain a group of highly specialized antioxidant compounds that not only do much of what I've already described, but also enhance the physical integrity of tissue in the blood vessels and the skin. So we put those in there for extra boost in antioxidant activity, but also for a specific type of activity that isn't as much addressed by the green tea, the curcumin, and the resveratrol. The bioflavonoids enhance the overall activity of vitamin C, and vitamin C itself is one of the most important nutrients that we can possibly take in. So I would say that we were very, very thorough. You know, when we went through what could be in this product, we said, you know, what would happen if we put in grapeseed extract, bioflavonoids, and vitamin C, we realized that we would have an utterly superior formula. And just to reiterate, I want people to experience dynamic health. I want people to feel great. This formula, the Green Tea CR, will make you feel great. And that's the purpose of it.
2: All right, Chris, I love this Green Tea CR combination formula. And remember, the CR stands for curcumin and resveratrol. I love that with this complimentary bottle today, our listeners can get started for free. That's great value. What would people expect to pay if they bought all of these separately in the store?
3: Well, I think if they bought high-quality products that contain these ingredients, they'd be into it for about $75 or so, possibly even $80.
2: Yeah.
3: So they'd wind up spending appreciably more than they're going to spend on the Green Tea CR formula. And they still wouldn't get the grapeseed extract. They still wouldn't get the pine bark extract, the bioflavonoids, or the vitamin C.
2: Chris, what kind of results can people expect to see? What can they expect to feel once they start taking this formula?
3: I think that people will feel greater joint mobility and comfort. I think they'll feel more energy because these ingredients also help to stabilize and maintain natural, healthy blood sugar control. I think they'll have more sustained energy throughout the day. And I would just suspect that people will have an experience of greater vitality. When you have a more highly functional immune system, you just feel more energy and better overall. It's kind of, you know, like those days when you get up and go, wow, I feel great. This is a wow, I feel great formula.
2: Now, Chris, the Green Tea CR, let me get this straight. It provides about 3 cups worth of green tea in each 2-capsule serving. Plus, you get the antioxidant equivalent of several servings of fruits and vegetables. Plus, you get the resveratrol and the joint comfort and brain function benefits of the curcumin. I mean, wow, all in one formula. In the last 2 minutes, talk to me about this shortcut to better health and why you want everyone listening to this program to call now for that complimentary bottle of Green Tea CR.
3: Okay. Fortunately, there's an immense body of science that has been growing steadily for the past 20 years, and it's really rich science now. We know that of the various plant-derived substances that exist, green tea extract, curcumin extract, and resveratrol extract are at the absolute top of the list of protective, vitality-enhancing, overall health-promoting compounds. There just isn't anything like these. They're in the Green Tea CR, CR standing for curcumin and resveratrol, product in meaningful amounts. 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You're going to feel more vitality. You're just plain going to feel better, kind of more fluid and in that flow of good health.
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18: 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I am your host, Steve Summers, and I've got to tell you, we have got a fascinating show for you today. Now, if you're like most people, you may have noticed that when you hit 50, you kind of hit the wall. You know, between your joints, the heart, the brain, your eyes, your energy, you name it. Now, when you hit 50, you have to pay attention to your health. We all know that. So whether you're 40 or 50, or say in your 60s or 70s, or even older for that matter, our guest today says he's discovered something that you can unlock the key to feeling better at any age. This is exciting. What is it? What are we talking about? Why do you need to know about this? Well, stay tuned. Dr. Neil Levin is on the line here. Dr. Neil Levin is a chiropractor. He's a nutritionist. He's a longtime advisor for Purity Products. Welcome, Dr. Levin. So great to have you back on the show today. This is a big story, isn't it?
19: Oh, absolutely, Steve. And let's cut right to the chase here. That discovery you talked about at the top there, it's krill oil, because krill oil is simply really amazing for us. It's great for the heart, great for the joints, fantastic for the brain, for the eyes. I mean, I have people coming into my clinic every single day, and they want to feel better. I mean, they want to feel physically better, stronger. They want their joints to feel comfortable, but they want to stay mentally sharp. They want to keep that brain thinking like it did when they were younger. They want to protect themselves from coronary heart disease and maintain those flexible, healthy, youthful arteries for wonderful circulation. Hey, Steve, they want to boost their energy. And
0: absolutely,
19: you know, why not? I mean, we deserve it. And that's what we're going to be talking about here today with this Krill Omega 50 Plus, which is the cutting edge combination, Steve, of krill oil, which is so fabulous for us. But we've infused the krill oil. Now, this is so important. We've infused the krill oil with the high omega-3 concentrated fish oil. You need to do that when you're dealing with krill, because krill just isn't high enough in omega-3. So many other important parameters and virtues, but you got to get that high omega-3 fish oil in there, and we've done that. So this is now the best of both worlds. But we didn't stop there. For the 50-plussers, we've added some vitamin D. We doubled the antioxidant power, and Steve, we actually increased the amount of krill by 67%. So this now becomes the finest omega-3 nutrient in the world, as far as I'm concerned.
18: This is very, very exciting. This krill oil sensation, I mean, it is all over the news, Dr. Neil Levin. Great studies are out there. Many experts are declaring that krill oil is better than fish oil. So give us this lowdown on this krill omega 50 plus formula.
19: Right. Steve, you know, if I told you, and we did talk about this before the show, that there's this one tiny pill that benefits the joints and the brain and memory, mood, coronary heart disease, wonderful for the arteries, makes your hair shine, great for the skin. I mean, what would you say to that?
18: Hey, where is it? Where can I get this stuff?
19: Right, and we have it. It's Krill Omega 50 Plus, and we're going to give it to everybody for free today. And that's really cool, because Purity wants everybody to try this, because they know they're going to see a huge difference. But get this, on top of that, for the first 1,000 people that call today, we're giving away a second gift, because I just demanded this. You know, when we're dealing with the 50-plussers, and hey, you know, if you're 40 and you feel like your energy is low, this is for you also. But for people 50 and over, we're also giving away free B12 energy melts. I demanded this because, hey, as we're getting a little older, we don't absorb that B12 as well, and I want you to feel the benefits from this Krill Omega 50 Plus. I'm going to jack up those B12 levels for you today as well. You know, what a value proposition.
18: You know, when it comes to your health, it really is a win-win. This is amazing. I heard you say that this can actually reduce the risk of coronary heart disease. I mean, when you hear that, whose ears don't perk up after that? How exactly does that work anyway?
19: Right. Well, Krill Omega 50 Plus, remember, this is the combination of krill oil with the high omega-3, highly concentrated fish oil. So it's much higher in omega-3s than most krill oil formulas would be. So when we're dealing with the high omega-3 fish oil, we're talking about support for the HDL cholesterol, healthy, youthful, flexible arteries that's so great for the circulation, heart muscle strength, platelet activity, red blood cells that stay nice and soft and flexible so they can work their way through those little capillaries. Oh, what about triglycerides? That becomes so important. So this Krill Omega 50 Plus supports the heart in so many ways. And you know, the bottom line is we need to think about this, because as we're getting a little older, 50 plus, maybe mid-40s, certainly 60s and 70s, it's decision time. I mean, you know your body's not working the way it did when you were in your 30s.
18: Exactly.
19: The energy might not be there. You need to make a decision. Are you going to take it laying down and just let yourself get old, or are you going to do something about it? Are you going to stay physically active? Are you going to do the things you need to stay healthy? And getting these omega-3s, the krill oil, the vitamin D, the antioxidants make such a difference. This is a game changer for anybody in that 50 plus age group.
18: Doc, this is absolutely great information. I know that omega-3s, talk about that just for a second, are best known for their cardiovascular benefits, and they're certainly also known as brain food. Now, we've

Law, do you have anything you would like to say for yourself? I do. What, you trying to be funny? You trying to hurt our feelings? You can keep your award. We'll want it. We'll need your award. We'll

0: Nassau County Executive Bruce Blakeman is reminding residents to know the warning signs of opioid addiction, missing medication, withdrawal from family, mood changes, falling grades, sleeping all day. These warning signs may mean someone you love needs help. Opioid deaths are down in Nassau County, but one life lost is one too many. If you or someone you know is struggling, call 516-227-TALK. That's 516-227-TALK. It could save a life.
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It's Cafe Mocha with Conversations for the Culture. Lonnie Love, yo, I'm Angelique. Do black athletes owe it to the community to stand against racism? Former Atlanta Falcon Reggie Kelly weighs in on that, and he's going to share his gourmet barbecue sauce, Kyven. But first up, comedian Michael Yo.

0: It's Cafe Mocha with Lonnie Love, Yo-Yo, and the producer, Angelique. On the line, he is one of my comedy brothers. I'm so proud of him. He's got so much going on. He's got a comedy tour called It's True Comedy Tour. He's got his new game show, Scrambled Up, and he's got his comedy special, Snack Daddy, on his YouTube channel. Snack Daddy. It's my baby boy, Michael Yo. Hey, Michael.
1: What's up? I'm so happy to be on with you. And Lonnie Love, I can't believe from Chelsea lately to now, you know, seeing you grow, seeing you do your thing and watching me grow as well. I mean, God is good. God is good.
0: He's good all the time. I mean, it's been some time. Let's talk about your beginnings, your humble beginnings, and how did you get into the entertainment business?
1: Well, you know, I was a TV reporter. So I would interview people like Yo-Yo. I would interview people like on the red carpets. I would interview different types of people, and I worked for E! Entertainment. And then I got a phone call from Ted Harbor. He was the president of E! And he goes, hey, Chelsea's going to have a talk show, and we're going to have comedians making fun of celebrities, but we need a guy to defend the celebrities, you know. So, and since you work here and you can't make fun of the celebrities because you got to interview them, we want you to be that guy. And that's how I got on Chelsea Lately. And from then, I hung out with you. I hung out with Joe Coy, Josh Wolf, everybody else. And I just caught the comedy bug. I wanted to try it. And I tried it for the first time in Miami. And man, I remember I got off the stage. It went well, like a lot of people's first time. A lot of times it goes well because you got a lot of friends in the audience. So I called my mom and said, this was what I was born to do.
0: Let's first of all talk about your new game show. It's called Scrambled Up. Tell us about it.
1: So Scrambled Up, it has four contestants and they're competing against each other trying to figure out scrambles. And the questions start off hard and then they get easier. But what's great about it, it was shot in Atlanta. All the contestants are from Atlanta or the surrounding areas. Mm-hmm. And one thing I love about Atlanta, they got some personality. And that's what makes the show so fun. The way I got that show is crazy too, because it's kind of like perseverance. And we're all in this industry and we all know there's a lot of no's. And for a long time, I was the guy that would do the game show pilot. Mm-hmm. And then they would say, well, you're perfect for it, but we need to go with a celebrity. Like 6 months ago, they called me and said, we're going to give you the game show. We're not going to ask the network. We're just going to give it to you. And we're going to give you 160 episodes. You know, I was very upset when I didn't get one back in the day. But they, like they say, and I hate to go back to God on this, but they say it's not on your time, it's on God's time. Mm-hmm. And to get that phone call and say, you got 160 episodes instead of 8 episodes I missed out on in the past.
0: See?
1: It was a blessing. So I love it. And I was born to be a game show. I love doing it. You know, it fits me.
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0: 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On the line is comedian Michael Yo.
1: Can we talk about, you know, growing up, because you are of mixed race.
2: Yes.
1: Explain your how you grew up and your parents and your heritage.
2: Oh, my goodness. I remember, like, I grew up in a predominantly white neighborhood. I'm Black and Asian. And you got to remember, like, I'm old, too. So my parents got married just 7 years after it was legal in America. 1967, it finally was legal in all of America for interracial couples to be married, which is crazy to think about in itself. But I was born like 7 years, like 8 years after that. And I grew up in this all white neighborhood. So my dad is always like very proud. 1% Black, you're Black. My mom's very proud Korean. You know, you're Asian too. Don't forget about that. But I remember the one thing that stands out was when I went to school, you had to check what color you were on a piece of paper. And it had only like five choices. It had Black, white, Asian, and maybe Latino, or it was other, right? So I remember, to this day, I remember I checked Black and Asian, turned it into the teacher, and the teacher says, you can't be that. You have to choose one. And I'll never forget that moment. And I go home and I'm talking to my parents. I'm looking at my parents and I go, hey, I can't be y'all. You know, I can't be this. And I go, they made me choose one. And my mom goes, which one you choose? And then I go, I chose Black. And my mom goes, so stupid. And then my dad goes, stupid. I'm a Black man with a PhD. And my mom goes, everyone in Korea have PhD. I'll never forget it. I'll never forget it.
1: I love it. I love it.
2: I never forget it. It was so funny.
1: Oh, it's Cafe Mocha with Lonnie Love, Yo-Yo, and Angelique. On the phone, comedian Michael Yo. His new comedy tour is called It's a True Comedy Tour. Let's talk about this comedy tour and where are you going and what you're talking about.
2: You know how it is. My comedy is all about my family. Like, the It's a True, that's something my mom says. Because she's so, like, she's Asian. She's always like, it's a true, it's a true. Because she's so blunt. Like, she will tell a person, like, my mom doesn't say names. She would rather describe you. You know, that's a, like, old people like to describe how people look. My friend, my mom called me and says, I saw your friend. I go, which one? She goes, fat boy, small feet. Like, that's how my mom describes people. And so, and then I got mad at her, like, you can't say that about Daryl. She goes, why? It's a true, it's a true. And now everybody, everywhere I go, they go, it's a true, it's a true. Or my mom's other saying is, do I lie? Because she'll call you out. She'll be like, oh, if I'm not telling the truth, do I lie? And I mean, she's mean about it, but she is telling the truth.
0: 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The conversation continues on Cafe Mocha.

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0: Cafe Mocha with Emmy Award-winning talk show host Lonnie Love, hip-hop diva Yo-Yo. I'm the producer, Angelique. We're on the line with comedian Michael Yo.
1: Yo, I wanted to say, like most comedians, you've shown what you can do, that you can do just about anything. I mean, you've acted in films, television shows, you've hosted news magazine shows like The Insider, yep. You've done radio, you've done reality TV, you now have a podcast. Do you think that comedy has made you the versatile talent that you are?
2: 100%. Without comedy, you know, what's interesting is I think if I would have got that TV show I told y'all about 8 years mm-hmm. ago, mm-hmm. I wouldn't have been where I am now, because my comedy has grown in 8 years. So I think it put me in the spot where now I know I can walk on any stage, I can go anywhere, I can be on anything and entertain people. Where 8 years ago, when I was starting more of a beginner in comedy, I wasn't as sure of myself, you know? And now, you just get seasoned, you know? Yeah. I'm seasoned. There's nothing, I've seen everything, there's nothing. I remember shooting the first episode of this Scrambled Up, and people were like, wow, that went so smooth, because I've done mm-hmm. it. I've done the live stuff. I've done, so it's nothing. It's just experience.
1: You put in the work.
2: You know, once you, I put in the work, you know,
1: put in
2: I laid the
1: work.
2: Groundwork.
1: The second time around, you didn't put it in the work. Nothing can stop you. You all the way up.
2: I'm all the way up. Yeah, you know I am. Nah, but it was real. It was real. Like, I wasn't nervous at all. People were like, you know, no, because I'm prepared for this moment, you know?
1: Michael Yo, we love you here at Cafe Mocha. All of our listeners, we feel like we've watched your success climb the ladder. We are so proud of you. We want to know, where can we find you if our listeners want to keep up with you? Where can they go and keep up with you?
2: 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I'll keep it simple. 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
0: Should black athletes use their power to fight racism? Coming up, former Atlanta Falcon Reggie Kelly talks sports and shares some of his amazing gourmet sauces. That's coming up on Cafe Mocha.

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0: that. We out. We out. We out.
1: It's Cafe Mocha, Angelique, Yo Yo, Lonnie Love. And as you guys know, we opened this amazing chic boutique called Cafe Mocha Chic Boutique. And it's filled with products that you are going to love. And right now on the line, another amazing black business. It's Reginald Kelly, and his food company is called Kaivin. Welcome to Cafe Mocha, Reggie.
2: Ladies, I appreciate you having me on.
1: The first thing is, before we started the interview, you were talking about how you named the company. So let's go to that, Kaivin.
2: Well, yeah, you know, when I was in the NFL, I played 13 seasons. And so I had a really smooth transition from football to food, or as I like to call it, from the gridiron to the cash iron. And so while I was an active player, I used to throw football camps for the kids in my hometown of Aberdeen, Mississippi. I wanted to reward the kids who exemplify great academic excellence, right? I wanted kids to understand, hey, if you do good, expect good. Hard work pays off. And so the kids absolutely enjoyed all the football camps that we threw. Well, and after the football camps were over, and for that matter, after any event in Mississippi, oh, you're going to have some good food. So my family and my wife's family cooked for all the volunteers. And I tell you, my teammates couldn't stop raving about our family recipes, to the point one of my teammates' wife called my wife and said, y'all really need to do something with these family recipes. We took her advice, decided to name this company after our kids. My daughter, her name is Kyla. My son's name is Kaivin. We combined the two to come up with Kaivin. And we're just like any parent, right? We want to leave a legacy behind, a tangible legacy behind to our kids. And we're doing just that.
1: And speaking of tangible, Yo-Yo and I have both tried your products.
2: Talk to me.
1: Okay, let me stop shaking it. This is the apple butter. When I was a kid, you know, we had that stuff in a jar that we put on toast and whatnot. I put this on my English muffin this morning. Amazing, delicious. Whose recipe is this? Like your grandma's recipe or something?
2: Oh, absolutely. That's why on the jar it says grandmother approved. And Angelique, you know what? I know that you may have put it on some toast and croissants and things like that. But I can't wait till you put it on those buttermilk biscuits that you make from scratch, right?
1: I'm from North Carolina. I know how to do it. I just haven't done it in a long time, Reggie.
2: Yo, what's the look on your face for you?
3: My family's from Nacogdoches, Texas. So, of course, I know all about some biscuits. But let me tell you.
2: That sweet potato?
3: What made you come up with sweet potato barbecue sauce?
2: We decided to take a barbecue sauce because sweet potatoes are a superfood. They're trending. Everybody wants to eat healthy. So we took the goodness and the health qualities of a sweet potato, added with ripe tomatoes, golden honey, a touch of smoke, some molasses, and brown sugar. And we thought that we had a masterpiece and we hit a home run with this.
1: We're talking to former Atlanta Falcon Reggie Kelly, who is also serving up family recipes for barbecue sauce, apple butter, and lots of good stuff. New to the Cafe Mocha Boutique, Kaivin Foods, it's Cafe Mocha.

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1: Potato barbecue sauce.
0: Yes, sweet potato barbecue sauce at Cafe Mocha's Boutique. Reggie, I want to ask you about football because this has been floating around for a little bit, and now officially the NAACP has asked, you know, the primo football players not to go to certain colleges down your way, down in the South, that are making tons of money, you know, tons of money off these young brothers and doing all their racist redneck stuff. What's your thought about that? A, do you think it's a good idea? Do you think the kids should do it? Yeah.
2: Well, me being a former player, and with me being a former, you know, union rep as well, I've always stressed to the guys the importance of us being leaders, of us setting the standard in everything that we do, because what we do, a lot of people follow us and imitate what we do. And I think either it doesn't matter if you are a football player, if you are the owner of a food company, if you are a businessman, your first priority is humanity. And for me, my second priority is my culture. The third thing is my business or whatever my job profession is, because it's very important for me to represent the human race the best way that I can. And I think that for these young kids who have a platform, I think for NFL players, I think for NBA players or anybody who has a platform, you need to stand up and stand up for what's right. And I don't think that should be anything that should sway you away from doing what's right.
0: It's Cafe Mocha talking to Reggie Kelly of Kyven Foods. You can get his products on Cafe Mocha's Boutique. He's got dry barbecue rub. Yo-Yo is loving the sweet potato barbecue sauce. I'm loving that mild honey apple salsa. Oh man, it's just good stuff. Mm-hmm. And the best thing you can do is go to our website to Cafe Mocha Boutique and get that 40% off. And Reggie, thank you so much for joining us.
1: Yes, thank you. I love football and I love food.
2: All right.
1: Yeah, my two favorites. Too,

0: Here's your dose of espresso. Strong, hot news now.
1: This is the espresso. Getting back to 18-year-old Nolan Wells, who went to an island with his white friends and disappeared. Rolling Stone magazine says all the pictures and videos on social media that are supposedly of him after the trip, they're fake.
2: We're getting about 50 calls a day to 100 calls a day from people who were there, people who are familiar with individuals that were there on Horn Island.
1: Earlier this year, funds were cut to black farmers. The administration treated the money like a DEI handout. A judge said the USDA has to give back $127 million to black farmers. And to be clear, it wasn't a handout.
3: You stole land. Never did right by them.
1: Season 2 of Diara from Detroit returns this week.
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0: Like, it's gorgeous today. Couldn't have asked for a better Saturday. High of 82, nothing but sun in the sky. We out here in these streets, we definitely outside today. For real, for real. It's LaMonda on WBLS. Thank you for rolling with a sister. I'm going to be rolling out to Curl Fest at Randall's Island. It starts at 12 noon this afternoon. Another installment for the event that started back in 2009 off of an email thread between friends. Sis was about to do the big chop. They wanted some community. And what started as just an intimate group of girlfriends exchanging about their natural hair journey morphed into a huge cultural celebration. Pretty psyched. This is my first time going, so I'm going to be hanging out with my BLS sisters, just roaming around, taking in all the sights and the sounds. The DJ's on the set, got vendors row, tons of great food to eat, and sampling some awesome products as we celebrate our hair, our crowns, called Curl Fest on Randall's Island, and I'll be looking for you. Let's do it one time for Whitney Elizabeth Houston. Nip got next with LaMonda on BLS.
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Hey, Lamond on BLS, going uptown across 110th Street with one of Harlem's native sons. We love ourselves some Keep Sweat. I'm going to take you back with this one. Remember as a teenager when he sang for that Harlem funk band, Jamila? Wonder if he knew then he was going to eventually grab that communications degree from City College in New York. Then eventually heed the Muslims' teachings, no pork on his fork. But we ain't going to talk about that yak in his cup. You know I always got to miss

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right, rhetorical question, but seriously, have you ever just had peaches and cream? I've had strawberries and whipped cream, but never peaches and cream. Just a random thought. Happy Saturday. My name is LaMonda. How you doing? You good? Yeah, we outside in these streets today. It is gorgeous. You cannot even think about staying inside. Matter of fact, I'm going to invite you to come hang out with yours truly, Curl Fest, going down at Randall's Island from 12 until 7. This is a huge celebration of our hair culture. Whether you rocking natural hair or not, I mean, just come through. Look at everything on social media. Like every clip, you're like, dang, that looks like so much fun. All these vibrant colors and folks just chilling, eating, shopping, dancing, having a great time. So I got my passes. Thank you, Cynthia Smith. I'm going to roll out after I get off the air and, you know, have some fun. Take in God's natural vitamin D. Celebrating with all the girls with the curls. Then later, I'm heading up to Westchester County to hang out with my Abyssinian Baptist Church family at the annual church outing, which is going to be all the rave. So what's up? Let me wave to my Abyssinian family on the buses, rolling out, getting ready to turn up, turn up, turn up. Trustee LaMonda will be out there a little bit later on after Curl Fest, no doubt. Let's keep the party flowing. Turn up with Riri next with LaMonda on BLS.

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0: 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Ooh, taking it back to my days on the radio in NOLA. Hey, baby. Precious Cargo coming through. You heard me? Lil Wody, Juvie. 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
3: 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That's when I knew that your heart was starring. 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

0: 5'9", brown eyes.
1: Nice, right? You like that. Yeah, nice little vibe from Dave and Tim's. Brand new music on BLS with LaMonda. Just announced that Tim's going to be headlining the Afro Plus Fest in Landover, Maryland, Labor Day weekend, September 5th at the Northwest Stadium. Not to be confused with Curl Fest. That is New York's own Curl Fest is going down later on this afternoon. Gates open at 12 noon. It goes until 7 at Randall's Island. So all the ladies from BLS, including yours truly, we're going to roll out there and just be walking around, hanging out, having fun with you. So if you are so inclined, I think you can still buy tickets to get on the grounds. A beautiful event, just a ton of fun, and community, and kiki-keen, and cuckoo-cooing. So I'm going to get my kiki on, and my food on, and my curl fest on, all the things, all the things. And God could not have blessed us with a more perfect weather day. Like, seriously, just ranting and raving about how gorgeous it is today. Let God's natural sunshine do it all today. Let's go down south to North Kakalaki. Them Haley boys, Casey and JoJo got next with LaMonda on WBLS.

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Up LES, Lower East Side. You in the LES right now? Just go ahead, throw it up for Luther, especially if you're passing by the Alfred E. Smith houses. Speaking of which, folks wanted NYCHA on that New York City worst landlord watch list so bad. But who would want to be Margaret Brun today? Numero uno, picture and all, as the worst landlord in New York City. And the feedback? Oh my gosh, overwhelmingly supportive. Ms. Cena said, America's falling apart, New York's having a blast. Artsy Girl said, this is frying me. Margaret Brun with her 4872 HPD violations? Now, this is my kind of pettiness. But I think it was Monica's comment for me. New York City is really on its way to be a great city to be a part of and live in. Mayor Mondami naming and shaming. I know that's right. You got LaMonda. Come on, Luther. Do your thing.

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0: Hey, Lamond on WBLS. This is the last weekend in July, right? My gosh, Friday will be the last day of the month, and we're rolling into the dog days of August. Time's just flying by. This summer is just breezing through. But one thing I love about August, Martha's Vineyard. Woo, woo, woo. Soon come, soon come. Hey, Abyssinian family, I see you. The buses are rolling. They headed up to Tibbetts Brook Park in Yonkers for the annual church outing. Trustee Lamont is going to be up there a little bit later on after I stop by Curl Fest at Randall's Island. If you're going out to Randall's Island, remember, gates open at 12. It goes until 7. A beautiful time to be had at Curl Fest. So all my curly girlies, I'll see you out there a little bit later on. And to my Abyssinian fam, what's up, Nicole Larkins-Jones? I see you, girl. Y'all save me a plate, please. Trustee Javon, don't play. Deacon Deese, don't play. Better hold something aside for your girl. As I pass the mic to Reverend Al Sharpton, he's live from the National Action Network. Next, then is Bugsy on the mic at 11 o'clock. Enjoy the rest of your beautiful Saturday. And remember, there is no spot where God is not. It's Lamond on BLS.
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2: 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Rev Al warming up uptown, the brand new location for the National Action Network. 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Folks just getting back from Summer Jam from our sister station, Hot 97. I've got your R&B. Looking forward to having you around. You get me, Bugsy Bugs World, across social. 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

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Can you feel it?

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1: No peace.
0: No justice.
1: No peace.
0: What do we want?
1: Justice.
0: What do we want?
1: Justice.
0: When do we want?
1: Justice.
0: When do we want it?
1: Now.
0: When do we want it?
1: Now.
0: When do we want it?
1: Now.
0: When do we want it?
1: Now.
0: Shake hands with the person next to you. Tell them you love them. Most of the reservoir. He said, well, I'm getting older now, Sharpton. And sometime you got to train to be able to fight past your exhaustion, fight when you're too tired, fight when it look like you're gonna lose. He said, if I can train to run and go, even when I'm tired, then when I get tired in the fight, I got a reserve to keep fighting. He fought Ernest Shavers that next night, and it was his last fight there, 15 rounds. And about the 12th round, when it looked like Shavers was catching up, I thought about he got that reserve gear. And he did them last three rounds and won the fight. I'm talking to somebody watching us and somebody listening on the radio that don't give up the fight. You may be behind in the last couple of rounds, but if you hold on, and reach in for your reserve. Think about what God already brought you through. If he done it before, he can do it again, and your change will come.

You know, James Brown, the Godfather soul, is like a father to me. And I remember when he had gotten older and he got in trouble, many of you remember that, and had gone to jail and they had desecrated him. I used to go down and see him about every 2 months in the jail. And it was interesting because very few of people, even in his family, visited him. But I would go down. We didn't have no money. I'd drive down. We just could put some gas in the car, and me and couple of the fellas that was with me with National Youth Movement. When he got out of jail, though, the whole world saluted him. James Brown's back. Big concert out in L.A. And 2 years after that, the Kennedy Center, which was like getting the Oscars, was going to honor five artists, and they honored James Brown. And they said for the program, this is an honor to have the program, they wanted tribute for each artist, with Carol Burnett was one of the five that year. And they wanted each artist to determine who would write their tribute in the Kennedy Center program. And he told them, I want Reverend Sharpton to write mine. And I was running for president then, 2004. They said, well, you know, President Bush comes, the president sits at the honors. He said, I don't care. He said, that's who I want to write my tribute. He said, in fact, I want him to have a box seat next to where the president and all of us sit. Yeah. And when I got there and they brought me and sat me next to the box seat, I looked over and saw Mr. Brown, who I'd seen in jail for 2.5 years, sitting next to the president honoring him, and had a boy grew up on welfare in Brownsville write the notes. It told me that no matter how rough it gets, if you don't give up, sometimes you quit right before your victory. God sometimes will let you go through the rough road so you can appreciate the victory better. So if you keep going, I don't care what you're going through. I don't care how hard you fall. You can get back up and your change will come.

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Give them a hand. Give them a big hand. Certainly, we're happy to be with you another Saturday morning for the Saturday Action Rally. For you that are here live at the House of Justice, 6 Hare Hansen Place in the Village of Harlem. And for you that are listening live on a WBLS 107.5 in New York, or watching us on Impact Television or NationalActionNetwork.net, on YouTube/NAN, and on AME Zion Network, we're happy to be with you another Saturday to give our report on where the action is. Give a hand to our presider, Sister Nancy Darlene Crawford. Our musical director, Minister Tyrone. And I give a hand to our band, Carlin, Raymond, and Guy Jenkins. Malcolm Seal in the house. He got on his shades and cap hat, all right. Looking right jazzy. You know, we're going to have jazz night here downstairs when we finish. He right jazzy this morning. And I want to say, I said every week, you know, this, we don't just call this National Action Network. It is national. We got over 130 active chapters. And every week we have a chapter that is going to collectively watch the rally, even though they can watch it at home on YouTube. This week, our chapter in Los Angeles, California, it's about 6:37 in the morning there. But a few of them have come together, and Reverend Oliver Bowie is at the Bellevue Community Church. Good morning. That's LA National Action Network. I see Tony Wafer in the house. That's some of our LA people. Thank you. Y'all all right out there? I can't hear you, but I can see you. Thank you for being with us. Let me also say that we dedicate the rally and broadcast this morning to our brother, beloved Usman Diallo. Come on, Usman Diallo.

0: This young man joined a huddle working with Ashley and Dominique for some time. He was a very smart, committed young man. I can't remember anything that we did he wasn't there for. Went on and worked with elected officials, did things in the community, but there was something striking about him and bright and committed about him. And if there was an example of what we want our young people to be, Usman was that. And we certainly give our condolences to his family. He was 24 years old. And to lose him, a lot of you went to the funeral, and we prayed for his family and whatever happened. In fact, it was after the rally last Saturday, and we were upstairs in meetings, that someone came and Dominique told us that he had been killed, and how the circumstances, they'll investigate. Ashley couldn't believe it. I don't think Ashley believed it until a day or two later. So I'm halfway with Ashley. I believe somebody's gonna call and say it was a mistake. But I want to dedicate the memory to Usman Diallo. And on the side of the building, we're on the lot too, when we get ready to do larger events like feeding people, we do every Thanksgiving, Christmas, we have a heated tent we're gonna put out there. But on the front side, we're gonna have a garden that I'm gonna name the Michael Hardy Memorial Garden. And we're gonna put one of the first stones in name of Usman Diallo. He'll always live. He'll always live at the House of Justice. Usman will always live. Let me thank our inspirational speaker, Reverend Dr. Tyrone Stevenson. Give him a hand. I was riding out, going out the East New York area and saw these people lined up going to church. And then I went again. And I called Stephen Moss and said, who is this guy drawing all these people out in East New York? And he said, no, he's got a great ministry and he is conscious as well. I said, well, you need to get him up to the House of Justice, let him do it on the air. And we honored that he came, give him a big, he gave us a good word. He gave us a good word. He right not only play the game, learn how to learn the game. A lot of y'all get in stuff and don't know how to deal with the mechanics of what to do. One of the reasons that we're so deliberate about our sessions here is just being passionate does not make you powerful. You have to organize, and you've got to understand the systemic way you organize. You can't run for office unless you have petitions. Everybody run around talking about DSA. If they are out organizing you, don't get mad at folks for you being lazy. Hello. Well, you know, Rev Mal, they just go knock on everybody's door. What, you knock on some doors? Them doors are still there. They didn't build the door, they knocked on the door and had a message when they knocked on the door. Reason why would we do, people talk about, well, I don't know why Sharpton and them draw more people because they got media. It's not media, we have organizing. Right now, as you just see the LA chapter, last week it was our Mid-Tennessee chapter. We have active chapters. We don't get up when something happened. We never go down. That's why 10,000 people come to our convention. That's why it's National Action Network. When I was 16, I started a national youth movement. It wasn't but me and 10 folk, but we said we was national. We had some national dreams. But now we are national. Offices in LA. officers in Washington, officers in Atlanta. And I want to say, in saying that, we are really mobilizing for the march. Let me say what I said about media. Watch Politics Nation with Al Sharpton today and tomorrow, 5 p.m. Eastern, over the weekend. A lot of people turn off. You need to watch over the weekend. That's why the Sunday shows are important. They set the tone for the week. And tonight I'm going to have on Minority Leader Hakeem Jeffries. All right. And he'll be on, and other members of Congress tomorrow. I'm going to have on the congressman from Louisiana that they're trying to take his seat with redistricting. And I'm going to have others on. I want, of course, dealing with a lot of these cases, I want everybody to watch Politics Nation on MS Now at 5 p.m. Eastern time. And you know, Dr. Stevenson, when I started on Politics Nation, MSNBC, that's now MS Now, they said, well, Sharpton ain't gonna last for 2 months. That ain't gonna last. And then I went to 2 months. They said, well, it'd be good if he get to 6 months. Well, August 29th, I will have been the host of that show for 15 years. And not only have we done it, we did it and kept the network going and kept fighting issues. We fought Trayvon. We fought all the way through Ferguson, Michael Brown, all of them. I never stopped marching, never stopped organizing, maybe missed maybe two out of a year Saturday rallies. You know, some of y'all say, oh, he ain't coming to the rallies no more. He on TV. I've been at the rallies every Saturday. Because you are not going to be true until you're true to yourself. And I wasn't born on TV. I was born Church of God in Christ preaching as a boy preaching. I made a commitment that if God raised me up, I would stand up. And I'm not going to bow down. Let me say in light of that, as many of you know, I was in Mississippi this week to do the funeral services for Nolan Wells. And I can't tell you, though, no matter how many of these funerals I do, they still emotionally bother me. I think when you stop being affected by these tragedies, then you should stop doing what you do. And I look out, Eric Garner's mother's with us, been with us since they killed Eric in Staten Island. Gwen Carr. And very, very few weeks she misses. And Gwen, as I was walking that body, the casket down the aisle with the mother and father and attorney Ben Crump, I thought about all the cats, and I've done a lot of funerals of victims. I've done a lot of funerals. I did James Brown's funeral. I did Michael Jackson's funeral. And did Roberta Flack's funeral. But the victim's funeral, when they are young and should not be in that casket, is more important to me than all of the attacks and all of the questions the media and others may raise. This boy, 18 years old, should not be dead.
1: That's right.
0: And they could call me all the name. I understand the governor of Mississippi came out yesterday saying that Ben Crump and Al Sharpton just stoking the flames for personal gain. Well, I don't know what we gain out of going to Mississippi. I ain't even got no relatives in Mississippi. And you know, they always come with this craziness, and they did it to Dr. King and others far greater than me, that is, oh, they must be got some money. So I told them, I said, first of all, we have paid for many of the funerals, including Eric's. We paid for Eric Garner's funeral. And when the family got their settlement, I never asked even for reimbursement, am I right? Because I said, no, that's y'all's money. This is what we do. So not only did we not come to make money, I don't even know if they can sue there. We never have taken money. I said, but to show y'all we don't take no money, I'm pledging we put a $50,000 reward. We put up a $50,000 reward to anybody that gives evidence that leads to an arrest and trial and conviction on what happened to Nolan Wells. And before I could sit down from doing the eulogy, Tyler Perry, who had already paid for the funeral, we didn't have to pay for this one, texted me and said, I'm gonna match your $50. Terrell Owens, T.O., was in the audience. He said, I'm putting up $25,000. So we put up $125,000 if anybody comes forward. So since the governor of Mississippi got such mouth, why don't you put up and match our reward? I mean, why don't you show we ain't stoking flames? Let's do this together, Governor. I put my money up. You put up state money or your personal money and say we don't need to have the flames stoked. We need the truth to come out, because what they're saying about Nolan Wells does not add up. Nobody can explain to me how four guys go out to Horn Island in a boat, three white, one black, and the three come back with a story. One saying that, well, he told us he was staying there with some girl. Another girl said, I saw him on the boat. Then they end up, they have his cell phone and his car keys. And never turned that in until it was hunted down when his mother, Nolan's mother, tracked it to the boy's house. Something don't add up. And all we saying, we not saying it's racism, but you can't say it's not racism. Let's find out what happened, but we already know Nolan should not be dead. It always bothers me, you know, the backlash of the governor. You think the governor would say, let the process just play out? But he got to attack us for coming. And I didn't say nothing yesterday when I saw it. I saved some stuff for y'all on Saturday morning. I remember my maternal grandmother lived in Abbeville, Alabama. And we used to, in those days, blacks didn't fly too much. And I was about 5, 6, 7 years old. We used to drive down to Alabama. This is when my father was still there, had a brand new Cadillac. Then we drive over to Florida to his folks. And I remember we were in Alabama, and one day my grandmother said, you see those pens? That pen there, hogs and pigs, you come from Brooklyn. You was born up north. Your mama from down here. You don't know nothing about that. I said, no, I don't, Grandma. She said, well, I tell you one thing. She said, you see that pen of hogs and pigs? I said, yes, ma'am. She said, you see those bricks? I said, yeah. She said, if you throw a brick in a pile of hogs, the one that hollers is the one you hit. There's too much hollering going on in Mississippi, trying to calm this down. So we must have hit the right hog. I Why are you worried about a lawyer and a preacher coming if you got nothing to cover? If you got nothing to try this, why are you worried about us coming? You got a boy dead. You got a country saying what happened. And all you worried about is I came down there. Well, all I'm going to do is do it again. Let me also talk about some of the things that happened this week that got on my radar. The Department of Education, a lot of you may have missed this. The Department of Education under Lyndon McMahon, who is now over the Department of Education under Trump. She was the co-owner with her husband of the Wrestling Federation. I don't know how somebody that was the head of wrestling becomes head of education, but that's a whole nother Saturday morning message. She this week ended the Civil Rights Division of the Department of Education, saying that we are no longer gonna have a Civil Rights Division. Now that's in line with Trump ending DEI and ending affirmative action that Reverend Stevenson talked about. They are in our very face, turning around everything that was gained in the 60s. They applaud Dr. King and destroy the Civil Rights Act and the Voting Rights Act. Now, we are complaining a lot, and understandably so, about gentrification. But we've not dealt with how they have gentrified the legal rights of blacks in America. They're removing your ability to even deal with racism. That's why I've been marching 140 some weeks about DEI and Evangelist Ramsey and others, because DEI is to keep count of whether or not you are being open with your employment, with your contracts. If we cannot measure diversity, then we don't know if we're shopping with people that won't hire us or put us on the board. This ain't about playing the race card. This is about putting all the cards on the deck. So now if you're eliminating the Civil Rights Department, Department of Education, that means you have nowhere to go to say there's racism in this school district, or they're unfair to hiring teachers, or we need federal intervention on how they're dealing with pay for school guards. Because there's no Civil Rights Division because we're not entertaining race issues. And you wondering why we're telling you we got to march on Washington August 28th? Because we're sitting here taking blows and haven't stood up and stood back and said we are not going to allow this. Reverend, people calling me, I'm interested in your march. And those of you watching, go right now and register. Don't just be interested. Register. www.nationalactionnetwork.net. If you don't have a bus leaving near you, let us know that. We'll organize one with you. Why is it important? They've taken out DEI. The Supreme Court has ruled where their redistricting has eliminated majority black seats in several states. I'm not talking about what's gonna happen, it has happened. Supreme Court, nowhere to go other than that. And all of this with nothing from our community. We joined No King's March, we joined others. But where's the march we're leading about our civil rights and voting rights being taken? That's what's going to be August 20th. This ain't no Al Sharpton march or Martin Luther King III march. We called it. But it's about we should not be silent while they are stripping us in broad daylight. And you're quietly going backwards. Well, Reverend Al, why are we marching? Why did they march in the 60s? Marching doesn't solve a problem. Marching creates a climate for a problem to be solved. But if you don't dramatize a problem, they will not bring the problem up. I can guarantee you, when Trump is sitting there in the Oval Office saying, well, let's do this. Let's eliminate civil rights. Let's eliminate DEI. What's the reaction? Well, ain't been no reaction. A couple blacks on Twitter, or X now, whatever y'all on. But it been no mass reaction. They need to see August 28th mass reaction. That's what happened in 63 when Martin Luther King and A. Philip Randolph came there. When the masses went to Washington, they couldn't ignore that. The march is the beginning of that. Then you energize people to go to their homes, their home states, their home cities, to organize for the midterm election. And if you vote because you're inspired, you're energized, then you can maybe have the majority of the House of Representatives switch. Hakeem Jeffries would be in line then to be the speaker. He'll be on the show tonight. And the speaker then decides the chairmen of committees based on seniority. That's how you make change. That means that everything Trump does then, Democrats can block. You can't block now because some of y'all wasn't voting, running around talking about y'all didn't want a woman president. Well, Kamala's fine. How you doing? I wasn't talking to you, Tony. I'm talking about how you doing. How Tony get downstairs? I told y'all keep him in the bathroom. So the people that talk and don't understand the history only expose their own ignorance. Marching is a means to an end, not an end. I spoke this week in Washington at the National Progressive Baptist Convention, and I told them this convention started with those that were opposed to civil rights in National Baptists. Walked out and formed Progressive, Dr. King's crowd, Gardner Taylor, Reverend William Jones, who baptized me and others. And where are we now that we are the children of those that did it?

mean, I can't understand these followers that these Instagram people, Instagram activists, that think that they changing the world talking to folk they already got on their side. And they be posing. I mean, I had to stop looking at it. Ashley told me, please erase that from me. Because, I mean, they be just posing like they a pinup something. To get my right side. Are you talking something makes sense? Or are you posing to be chosen? We are in serious time. We're in a war in Iran and don't know why we there, don't know how we getting out of there, don't know what the end game is, and the president every day is trying to sell wolf tickets that people are saying you can say what you want, we are closing the Straits of Hormuz and gas will go up in the United States because we control the oil. And you wondering why I'm saying we got to march? That we got to stand up? Marching is what happened in the 60s that led to the Civil Rights Act. That led to the Voting Rights Act. Why are you trying to come with something that has not worked? Ain't no use in trying to come with something. If you buy medicine, they tell you on the container what the doses you should take. Why are you trying to figure out something when Dr. King and others already wrote out the prescription? Then you have those that are just afraid. It is a shame that we take for granted that we have 60 blacks in Congress. We got 60 blacks in Congress because people voted. And they voted because there was a movement of marches and organizing that led to the Voting Rights Act. They ain't in Congress because they that smart. They've been smart Negroes before them. Just like Porter's calling me, talking about, well, Red Mal, or what do you think about Darlisa winning and be the congresswoman? And all of the votes just happened in New York. Blacks losing power. And I don't interview two or three others. What do you think? I said, first of all, I don't know who you interviewed, but Darlisa, who's been here two or three times, ran against a Dominican, not a black. So how did black lose power? Jordan Wright was in that race as a senator, he won. Goldman ran against Brad Lander. That was one Jewish guy against another Jewish guy. How did black lose power? The other fight out there, Valdez won the congressional. You let people talk you into being defeated and you weren't even in the match. We still have a black speaker of the New York State Assembly, Carl Hastie. A black woman, strong black woman, Andre Stewart Cousins, majority leader of the New York State Senate. A strong heroine woman as a state attorney general in Tish James. Two black DAs. All blacks still in power. If we get behind them and make a coalition with Latinos and others, we will not be talked into defeat. We will solidify an agenda for all of us. Don't let somebody talk you into defeat. They always, some of us, in our personal life, they always told you what you couldn't be. My father left when I was 10. I ended up in Brownsville, Tennessee.

0: I used to middle class house out in Hollis, Queens. I had to figure out a shift in life. And everybody said, well, he ain't gonna be nothing now. He boy preaching, but he ain't gonna be nothing now. But my mother told me, life is not about where you start. Life's about where you're going. Keep your eye on the prize. When I was 12, I brought at Bethany Baptist Church, would go and join Operation Breadbasket. Jesse Jackson came through and taught us, I am somebody. That's why I was loyal to Jesse till he died. I was his number one student. Because I needed somebody to tell me I was somebody. But then I remember that there was a sermon that Bill Jones preached. And sometimes in the middle of all of this onslaught by Trump, in the middle of all of this backlash, in the middle of this fighting for people like Nolan, you can get discouraged. But I go to the book, and I go to the Bible, Reverend Stevenson, and I was reading this week, riding back from Mississippi on the plane. I went to Isaiah. Give me Isaiah 54th chapter. In Isaiah, they had gone through a point of contention where there was real misery and the enemies had come against them. And God said to them, don't worry about the enemy. Because yes, you will be attacked. But I already measure how effective the attack will be. I'm talking to somebody. Said in the middle of the battle, don't forget God not only created you, he created what they're going to use to battle against you. He said, I know the measurement of the instruments of war because I created all things. So I let them test you. But if you trust me, you will not be defeated. I thought about that January 1991 when that man ran out the crowd. White guy stabbed me in the chest for leading the march in Bensonhurst, Brooklyn. They didn't want blacks in the neighborhood that killed Yusuf Hawkins. Man tried to kill me. As I laid in the hospital bed, Cornell and Hospital, I thought about that scripture in Isaiah 54. And I thought about the 53rd chapter before where he says, I made the instrument. God made the instrument or the man that stabbed me. I didn't know the breakdown until later, but he had a 5-inch knife. But he came in the chest, the blade went 3 inches. And God curved it where it didn't hit my heart. The same God that made him made me and made the ability of the knife. I come to tell you this morning that no matter what you're going through, God allowed it and God will bring you through. If you hold up and you stand strong, God will make a way out of no way. Read the 17th verse.
1: No weapon.
2: That is
0: formed. I don't care how bad they look to you. No weapon. I don't care how strong they look. No weapon. I don't care how your heart is broken. No weapon. I don't care what they say and what they do. No weapon.
2: That is formed against thee shall prosper.
0: That is formed against you shall prosper.
2: And every tongue that rises against you.
0: Every tongue. Governor of Mississippi. Every tongue. President of the United States. Every tongue. That rises up against you.
2: The Lord himself shall condemn.
0: The Lord shall condemn.
2: This is the heritage of the servants of God.
0: This is the heritage of the servants of God. And let me stop right there. We march on August 28th. We meet every Saturday. This is our heritage. We are the heritage of Dr. Martin Luther King. We're the heritage of Medgar Evers. We're the heritage of Jesse Lewis Jackson. We can take your best shot. Because we know that God said no weapon. Go ahead and point it at me if you want, but no weapon. He didn't distinguish different, but no weapon. No weapon. Shoot what you got, but I know what I have. No weapon formed against me shall perish. I was coming back the other night late through LaGuardia Airport. God stopped me and wanted to take a picture. He said, Reverend Al, I've been following you since you was a little youngster. He said, don't you get tired? I saw the news you were in Mississippi today. I said, yeah, we just landed. He said, well, don't you get tired? I said, yeah, but every time I get tired, I think about I'm too close. I'm too close. You can quit too soon and you won't make it to what you was traveling for. I'm too close to turn around now. I've come too far from where I started from. Where's Reverend Rudolph? I'm too close. I want that song. Some of y'all are getting weary. You're too close. You fought too hard. You cried too many nights. You're too close to turn around.

0: to turn back this world of sin.
1: Thank you, Reverend. What a way to send everybody home, huh? Nothing. Too close to turn back now. Oh, Reverend Al's here tomorrow morning, 9 o'clock, after Fatim and Jen open line and before Gary Burt, the Global Black Experience. Yeah. That's the brand new National Action Network headquarters in Harlem. I'm Fred Bugs, back in a couple of minutes. I've got the best R&B ever as we get this Saturday flowing on WBLS.
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Now, last week when I was here, we had rain. It was just rain last week, over the weekend, and there's no excuse to enjoy yourself. We've got a couple of ideas in case you're wondering what to do. I'll tell you a couple of things the city has provided. Now, I know you've got your own life happening. Now, I've got your life in my hands when it comes to this music. Stokely, the new one, got Bobby Brown this hour, as well as the Tonys. This is Bugs, the Bugsy Bugs World, BL kicking S.

0: And number one for R&B, 107.5 WBLS. Welcome to a Saturday. This is Fred Bugs. Yeah, we're here. And I'm around till about 3. You know, at noon today, we've got Miss ID. She's got 50 minutes of nonstop music to serenade you with. Well, how was your week, huh? A lot going on. I did a lot of driving around in the city. You know, a lot of times when I come to Manhattan, I'm always hopping on that train from Queens. But we had folk in town, and we went to check out that play, Before It's Over, Joe Turner's Come and Gone. And my daughter bought us tickets. And when we got there, because usually you need to get the radio station ticket. And my daughter bought the tickets. And we got there. And guess who was sitting in my row? Deja Vu and her friend Dee Dee. I was like, wait a minute. We were meant to be together. We were all there, wifey, my oldest granddaughter, and my daughter LaTanya. So we were in the city then. Then I was back in the city again. I got to give a lot of love to those of you who drive in this city during the week. Between congestion pricing and the traffic that we're still dealing with. Like, after all that driving yesterday, I was tired. I said, damn, as much as I like to drive, like, you know, on a highway is cool because you're not stopping, going, all that traffic. But love to all you Uber drivers, the cab drivers who've been doing it for years and all. This show today is dedicated to all of you. Stay around. I've got some little information to give you about what's going on in the sports world. LeBron. I'll give you my take on that and a few here on BLS. Stay close.
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That's that brand new Stokely on 107.5 WBLS. Yeah, according to my Philadelphia fans, Philadelphia, you know, it's not too far between here and Philly. And I got some friends in Philly that are like, yo, we got Bron. We coming for the Knicks. Listen, let me tell you something. I was in Philly the last time they won 43 years ago, working there, put Power 99, the radio station, on the air. And Moses Malone, Julius Erving, Mike Alberoni, Maurice Cheeks, who is, by the way, one of the bench coaches for the Knicks, by the way, and Andrew Toney was on that team. Bobby Jones, it was a team that was coached by Billy Cunningham. And yeah, I know, it's been 43 years. Will Bron make a difference in Philly? Well, Jaylen Brown is there. But will Bron make a difference? Don't know. Don't think so. But listen.

0: 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Number one for R&B. Lot of love, Nikki Dutton. Holding it down, kicking back on this Saturday. It's cool. Hey, get outside and do what you got to do. It's been good to sleep for the last couple of days with the window open and the little fan breeze. Whew. It could be like this for the rest of the year. I love it. The streets go crazy, though, because if the weather was like this forever here in New York, could you imagine the kind of nonsense going on in the streets? We get it anyway. Stay here. We got Miss ID next with Bugs on BLS.
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1: 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Miss ID

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Thanks for listening to BLS, huh? I get around. Still clown with the underground when we come around.

0: year they had a little situation and they didn't do it, and they got it happening over at Randall's Island. 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I'm coming back, got more of your music. That new guy Jadon, he's been around for a minute. We've got it. Tony Braxton, Slick Rick, Junior Mafia, and so much more. 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

road to it. I'm the mic wreck, Fred Bugsy. Fred Bugs on BLS, the Sour Prince in the Revolution. Mariah Carey and also Mary J. Blige. Is this new R&B? You know, we've been playing it for a while. J. Don.

Upgrade is usually a good thing if you're dealing with mass transit in the city today and you got to deal with the 1, 2, or 3 trains. It's a pain in the neck. Yeah, they're upgrading those services. Check this MTA schedule to find out how you're going to have to move today if you're dealing with mass transit. This is BLS. I'm Fred Bubbs with Mariah.

0: Back in the gold days, back in the days, we used to say, heard it first. Now you hear it all over the place, but we've got it. It's Eric Bellinger. He's been in the game for a minute. That's Cry in front of you. This is Fred Bugs, WBLS. A lot of love to the memory of Derek, who is the hip-hop cop. I just saw something online where he passed. I hope it's not true, but we'll try to get some confirmation on that. But if you're dealing with a loss, family member, good friend, or whatever, which, you know, when you get to a certain age, sometimes it doesn't matter how old or young you are. But if you're dealing with a loss, many blessings to you and your family. This is Bugs. Coming back. 50 minutes, nonstop music. Next on BLS.
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sometimes you do get help in moving, especially in those situations. Your clothes get folded or thrown out in front of the place of residence in a pile, or in the hallway in bleach or ammonia. I don't know. Or if you happen to be on the Usher tour, like Mario was, and Usher was pouring out the liquor for his old loves, you come out to follow Usher and slip right in the liquor on the stage. Got it bad. Hang around Michael Jackson, Victoria Monet, Meditway on BLS.

0: You love R&B, and we know that. So this is your man, Steve Harvey, and here's a little something for you on BLS, man.
1: You know, you make me feel so good inside. I've always wanted a girl just like you.

This is Bugs. Hi, how you doing? Saturday afternoon, as you well know, Old Timers Day in Brooklyn on Linden Boulevard and Mother Gaskin Boulevard at 1555. You know where it is right there? Tracy Borland been hitting me up, and I'm not going to be able to make it. I've got something to do, but former Assemblyman William Frank Borland, her dad, giving love to him. He's in his 80s. We're going to celebrate him today, Old Timers Day. It's going to be after 6 o'clock. I know they've got a couple of groups performing. I think the Sugar Hill Gang and a few people, but get by there in case you are not aware. Old Timers Day today, Linden Boulevard, Mother Gaston Boulevard at 1555. They're giving love to former Assemblyman William Frank Boylan. Tracy, thanks a lot for that information. It's BLS, Neighborhood Good, and I'm Bugs.

barbershops, Goldilocks, and Farmers. Yep, in St. Albans. Thank you for listening, family. Also, Jacqueline's Beauty Salon in Hollis. And all you mechanics who listen to us, no matter what shop you're working in, and by it being Saturday, you're trying to get out of there early before 5 o'clock. Tony and Prim at the Shell at Francis Lewis and Jamaica Ave. Love to all the mechanics there and Tony and Prim. This is Bugsy, Bugsy Bugs World. Let's go right now, right here, SWB BLS.

0: But Tracy, I'm not going to be able to make it over there, but make sure you get there. It's going to be after 6 o'clock. They're going to be giving a dedication for him. He's in his 80s. It's his birthday. Oh, we honor that man, Brother Boylan, huh, for what he was able to do in Brooklyn as Assemblyman. Go by, give love. I know they've got a couple of acts performing, about 5 or so, but make sure you go by. Brownsville, yeah, it's Brownsville Old Timers Day, 1555 Linden and Mother Gaston. One love to you and yours. This is Bugs. You can get me across social at Bugsy Bugs World, BUGSYBUGGSWORLD. One love, people.
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0: that.
1: Hi, Jeff. How you doing today? I'd like to give a shout out to my beautiful family. My name is Akia. I'm from Jersey City.
0: What you guys doing? You finally got a family reunion going on.
1: We chilling today, but last night I made some crab and spaghetti for the family.
0: Oh, that sounds like that was good.
1: Oh, yes. Yes, it was.
0: Ooh-wee.
1: Yes, it was. Sold out. Yeah.
0: Thank you for checking in.
1: You have a blessed day today, okay?
0: All right. Thank you. Tell the family we said hello.
1: I sure will. Thank you.
0: All right, Tia. Bye-bye. Yeah. That's what we doing. It's Saturday. Nothing but a big family reunion. The temperature's nice. It's July. You can't beat it. What you doing? 212-545-1075. We got another 50 minutes commercial free. We're going to be jamming. Don't forget, 6 o'clock. It's Cool DJ Red Alert. Yeah. Right here on 107.5 WBLS.
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0: That's right. We jamming in the middle of 50 minutes commercial free. 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WBLS. What you doing, Dave?
1: I'm on my way to work, but first let me say I want to thank God. I have my 8th grandchild. His name is Michael.
0: Oh, wow.
1: He was born on 7/23.
0: Oh, that's beautiful.
1: 8:57 p.m. Child number 8.
0: Woo-hoo-hoo.
1: Yes, sir.
0: What did the Bible say? Be fruitful and multiply.
1: And multiply. I'm doing my part.
0: You doing your part, Dave. You doing your part. And you doing your part in somebody else's part too. Congratulations to you and the family, Dave. That's wonderful.
1: Thank you, sir.
0: Have a good
1: day
0: at work.
1: All right, you too, brother. Enjoy your day.
0: Thank you, Dave. And we're having fun. It's 107.5 WBLS.

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1: All right, how you doing?
0: Beautiful Saturday, you can't beat it.
1: That's right, this is your favorite DJ, Jeff, DJ Patches.
0: Patches, where you been? How's everything out there on the island?
1: Everything.

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1: Oh, all right.
0: And I appreciate you asking, and how you doing on the ones and twos?
1: Good. I'm not DJing as much now, but I'm doing my other kind of work that I'm doing.
0: Nice hollering at you, Patches. You hold it down.
1: All right, man. Good speaking to you.
0: You too now. Thank you.

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1: How you doing, Jeff Fox? What's up?
0: We got us a beautiful Saturday. I know you got your shorts on.
1: You don't know? Me and my girl, Chan. This is Danette Bratton, Chan Harry, on the ones and twos. What's up?
0: What you say? You don't know? Now, don't you be out there hurting them on this hot July Saturday now, all right?
1: Listen, I'm already trying to kill them.
0: Thank you for checking in. Enjoy your Saturday.
1: You too.
0: You know you're crazy, right?
1: Yeah, I know that's right. Jersey City in the house.
0: All right. I'll see you soon.
1: Okay.
0: All right. Yeah.

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1: 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Let's take them back. Coming up, I was confused. My mommy kissing the

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Yeah, you tell him what I said. 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He go by the name of S1. After S1, then you got my man Chuck Chillout. 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David Levy. 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

Law, do you have anything you would like to say for yourself? I do. What, you trying to be funny? You trying to hurt our feelings? You can keep your award. 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We'll need your award.

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11: 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You know why? Because we are in good hands with DJ S1. Leo season, baby. We about to take off.